Mix 96, una de tus favoritas de siempre, perfecta para escuchar mientras trabajas. Y San Antonio, glad to be back from an amazing weekend. Actually, amazing week. I was in Riviera Maya, Mexico at El Dorado Resort. Oh my God, it was absolutely amazing. I'll make sure and put some pictures up para que vean just absolutely the best. Right now, boletos para ver a AC/DC el 24 de julio live at the Alamo Dome. Palabra es AC/DC. Así de fácil. Good luck.

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Estaba leyendo aquí que San Antonio el fin de semana va a tener at the Woodland Lake. They have their free HEB 4th of July celebration, July 4th, desde las 11 de la mañana hasta las 9:30 de la noche. Family activities, food vendors, and have a nice drone fireworks show a las 9 de la noche. And that is

96.1 de tus favoritas de siempre. So I gotta shout out to everybody. I know there are bastantes. Vamos a hacer la carne asada. Some of us go more traditional American, hot dogs and hamburgers. What do you like to do? More Mexicano style or more American style? Use that talkback feature and let me know para ponerlo aquí a través de nuestras redes sociales. 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

minutes, 5 de cada hora, regalando boletos para ver a ACDC Live en concierto. It'll be happening there at the Alamo Dome el 24 de julio. 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
1: Eso, somos Big 96, uno de tus favoritas de siempre. 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

Mix 96.1, tus favoritas de siempre. 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

Mix them with this. These are tus favoritas de siempre. 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And then

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Ya pasan minutos de las 5 de la tarde. That means it's time to give away más boletos para ver a AC/DC en concierto el 24 de julio, right there at the Alamo Dome. 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

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Pues, so, let me know, usando la aplicación de Talkback Feature, it's Jay.

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Usando el chatback feature, let me know. I would love to pick you on the radio. Y además, pues ya que estás ahí, enviando saludos a la familia, donde quiera que estén. And if you're visiting San Antonio this week for 4th of July, welcome to the Alamo City. Somos Mix 96.1.

minuto 5 de cada hora. Hay que regalar boletos para que vayas a ver a AC/DC. Vámonos, la palabra es Highway to Hell. If you know that one, abre la aplicación de iHeartRadio, usa el talkback feature, así de fácil, and repeat Highway to Hell to win your free tickets for a while. AC/DC live at the Alamo Dome el 24 de julio, which is, my God, just... Muy pronto.

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And this is for a talkback feature, okay? So I want you to use the talkback feature on the iHeartRadio and tell me your 4th of July plate and want to know the truth if it's going to be brisket, fajitas, hot dogs, burgers, chicken ribs, tripas, mollejas, chicharrones, or whatever your tío likes to put on the grill. Let me know because I want to see how auténticos somos aquí en San Antonio, ¿ok? Usando la aplicación de iHeartRadio.

Then let's do it again. AC/DC Live, 24th of July at the Alamo Dome. And now, use the word. Here's the word. AC/DC. Así de fácil. Good luck to you, San Antonio. Make sure they say, son tus favoritas es siempre perfecta para escuchar mientras trabajas.

Nick Schmidt, 361, tu sábado de 17, it's Jay-Z on the radio. ¿Cómo estamos teniendo esto? ¿Tendole? Oye, shout out to the moms making, well, dinner tonight, plans for the weekend, and, well, still having a fantastic day and knowing that she isn't stressed out. Esa canción, mamá, es para ti. 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

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Good morning, Pedro al aire te saluda on this Taco Tuesday. Y con tu oportunidad de ganar boletos para AC/DC. That's coming up next after REO Speedwagon. Can't fight this feeling.

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0: 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Uno, tus favoritas de siempre. How about some tickets?
1: Yeah.
0: How about tickets to AC/DC July 24th at the Alamo Dome? Your chance to win is coming up next. Después de Sheryl Crow, if it makes you happy. And Mix 96. 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

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Presiona el micrófono rojo y repite esta palabra clave: Alamo Dome. That's Alamo Dome. 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

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All right, AC/DC's coming to town July 24th at the Alamo Dome. 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

Somos Antonio's Mix 96.1, tus favoritas de siempre on this Taco Tuesday morning. Temperatura máxima para el día de hoy, 92 grados. Gonna be a warm one out there. Gonna be 92 all week, by the way. So I'll take it. Está un poquito más fresco que ayer. Ayer estuvimos en los 93 grados. 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

Antonio's Mix 96, uno de tus favoritas de siempre. 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I've not seen it. I just no he ido al cine, no tengo chance de ver cosas en la tele. 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

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San Antonio's Mix 96.1, tus favoritas es siempre Happy Tuesday. 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